smoke weed when I need to, and I need to get some rest. Yo, where's the cess? I confess, I burned a hole in the mattress. Yes, yes, it was me. I plead guilty.

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Creaky noises make my skin creep. 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

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Somehow closer. A long way. So much nowadays.

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I am Mystik. Next, Adip Koyoi with the extended mix of Another Dimension, followed by Nico and Sway with I Wanna Hear Some Acid, and the Bayercroft extended remix of Ignition by Antimode, and the extended mix of Cut the Midrange by Dylan Francis and Martin Hooger. Stay tuned for his best track of the week.

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I am Mystique. 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

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Till next week, same time.